0: How's it going?
1: Oh, finally got here. 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

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The hardest words I had to say, I felt that fear, it's all I know.

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Cause kids with guns, kids with guns. Yes, it does it, yes, it does it. They got something to say.